0: Radio KSML. Musiikkia, joka yllättää.
1: Now in Vienna, there's 10 pretty women. There's a shoulder where death comes to cry. There's a lobby.

Radio KSML. Paikallisten puolella. 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You look away from me and I see there's something you're trying to hide. And I reach for you.

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If I was young, I could wait outside your school, 'cause your face is like the cover of a

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You're a goddess, my religion.

0: 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Oh. 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
1: 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Paikallisten puolella.

diplomat who carried on his shoulder a Siamese cat. 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